0: successful. One challenge remaining.
1: 还没好挑战失败.
0: Service over. 12, 13. Play.

0: Girlsrol is. Girlsrol is a women-founded skate collective from Venice Beach. Our goal is to empower and unify people through skateboarding, and we've been hustling doing that for 6 years.
1: I'm Lucy. I'm the co-founder and creator of

0: Girl Swirl. We started 6 years ago with the mission to empower and unify people through skateboarding, and somehow we've like become one of the world's largest skate collectives, and it's all fueled by amazing women and people who are just trying to empower each other, and it's just beautiful.
1: When I first learned to skate, like, I felt so alone and I felt so intimidated and nervous, like I was gonna fall and people were gonna like make fun of me. And now, like, fast forward today, someone's learning to skate, they can come to a group skate.
0: I don't think we like decided it would exist. It just all happened so naturally that we came together one night after gathering people on this text chain, and we kind of just looked around and it felt so electric, and we said, like, we should keep doing this. That night we decided, this is Girl Swirl, like, let's name it. And then the 9 girls at the group skate turned into 20, and then 20 to 50, 50 to 100, and we're getting requests all over the world. Hey, there's something here, we should either, you know, let this run away from us because the momentum was growing so fast we couldn't keep up, or let's devote our lives to it and really like go all in. And that's what we did. We went all in and fully doing this 5 years.

0: Come on in.
1: I've been living in Venice for like 7+ years. Right before this was living in the south of France. I was farming, so I did that for like 2.5 years, and then I was like, I'll never live in LA. It's like traffic and chain malls and smog. It was so far from where I was, and I got offered a job out here, and I was like, I'll only live there if I find a house with a yard. And I found a house with a yard in Santa Monica. And this house is not expensive. You'd be shocked.
2: I was living in Seattle. Some things came up and I had to leave there, but I wasn't ready to go home. And so I was like, okay, where can I go and literally live in my car and that there's sunshine? And so it was Venice, California. Every day I was at the Venice Skate Park. I met a girl out there named Victoria, and she had met Lucy earlier in the day, literally 7th day here, and said that they were going to get together and skate that evening if I wanted to join. So I met up, and it was so fun. We skated from Venice to Santa Monica, and they were cruising down the middle of the street, and I was just like huffing and puffing, trying to keep up. That's been my life here in California since my 7th day. From there, I got a job, and I upgraded from my car to a van, and yeah, so that's how I got here. I never thought I'd get to do this.
1: I think when people started seeing that we're not just here to like take and just come into this place and act like it's our own, that we were coming here to actually like lift up other people and give back, I think that's when everything switched. We all see it in different ways, like people are lifting us up left and right because we're lifting them up. It's not like a scarcity culture anymore.
3: It's like we're not just like girl swirl, it's like we're also like individuals who like skate. Like I feel like in the last like 5, 10 years, like it went from like, oh, you're a girl at the skate park, to they're like, oh no, sick, like girls, like you're a girl at the skate park, that's sick.
4: I think we're ready for tomorrow.
0: Yeah, tomorrow's.
1: Tomorrow's set skate.
4: Yeah.
1: This group skate, we have maybe like 60 RSVPs, so we should be good.
4: Nice.
1: We're gonna go to the pier,
4: Yeah,
1: right?
4: we're doing karaoke on the pier.
1: We just want to always make sure group skates have this like element where beginners have a place, intermediate have a place, and then like people who maybe just want to come to make friends have a place. So karaoke is perfect for tomorrow.
4: Yeah.
5: Have fun.

0: people are like, oh, you guys are just like cute girls on Instagram. They're like, oh, you guys are just like a little skate group. I'm like, that's so funny. And maybe it's great. Maybe it's great people think we just are like hanging out and skating all day. But like the truth of the matter is to keep any mission alive, it's so much sacrifice. And we also have a full community, which is group skates around the world. Do something crazy. Whoa, right in the water puddle.
1: The other one was better. These people are doing like bird arms in the background.
2: This chapter is cool because the two leaders are so different. One of them is a lead singer for a rock band. The other one's a literature teacher. So they're so different, but they just like come together to host these skates and bring the community together.
0: Yeah, Amber used to skate with us in LA. And then when she moved to Paris, really wanted to open up a chapter and we were finally ready to do it. She was like our first choice.
3: Hi, I'm Amber and I'm a rock star.
0: Okay, ready? Set, go.
4: Hi, I'm Pauline, I'm a high school teacher. We started this 2 years ago. We usually try to do a meeting once every 2 weeks, so two meetings every month. It's a bit harder in the winter, but in the summer months, it's a really cool thing to do.

0: people don't want to get up and they don't want to go to the group skate because they're feeling intimidated or they're feeling like they're not good enough. Like, that's what Girls Rule is here for, to welcome people in, that they want to skate and they want to meet new people and they want to break this like boundary of skating. We're it. Like, come skate with us.
1: I understand that you can be scared of starting skating, but this is just amazing and we will be here to help you. Like, even if you're a beginner, like core beginner, just come and you'll see that you can do it.
0: We all feel nervous and excited, and it's better to do it together.
2: At the end of the day, there are so many people who want to be skaters and they want to be a part of this, you know, for whatever reason it is. It doesn't have to be skateboarding. You can be an accountant. You can be like a barista, and you can still like bring a collective of people together and share that. And I think that you can really like change your community through things like this. And we've seen it firsthand, and we want to keep doing it for so many reasons. But I think it like brings people together in a way that's so special. It's why we're alive as humans.
3: I picture us being all grandmas together.

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1: Go back. Okay. So there is a slowly forward. So there is a crossover, losing the ball. The red player is going to in the fast break to reach the ball. White player is creating the contact, and there is no opponent between the white progressing the player and the basket. So what I see, it meets criteria for unsportsmanlike foul, open path to the basket. Okay. So contact meets criteria for unsportsmanlike foul. Personal foul will be upgraded from personal foul to unsportsmanlike foul.Shooter is number red number six, and the clock is go forward in the moment of call, stop it. So